This way had a blow of the chance to work more to want to speak to the larger audience.

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0: I was born one morning when the sun didn't shine. I picked up my shovel and walked out to the mine.
1: 660
0: tons of number 9 gold. The straw was hollow. Well, damn.
1: 16 tons.
0: Now when you see me come in, you better step aside. Another man killed, another man died. I got a fist of iron and a fist of steel. A right bow don't get you, a left bow will. Shoot out 16 tons and one to the end. Another day older, deeper in death. Oh, I said, Peter, don't you call me, cause I can't go. Now my soul to the company store.
1: 16 tons. 16 tons. 16 tons.

16 times.

what shall be the end of these things? 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This is the question that plagues mankind the most from the time of his birth. Where am I going? Where am I going? After I die, where am I going? Will it be eternal? What? Where am I going? What the hell? Will it be eternal? What shall be the end of these things?

gibst dein Stand, gibst nur Cola. 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

feucht und kalt, von oben nach unten, Klima.

0: and it sounded like I was screeching it. And it wasn't a mistake, honest.
1: But anything for animals. Let's put on something which only a dog can hear. Some fans have discovered an obscene phrase. When Paul was told, all he could say was, "What can you do? We can't win."
2: Another paper man came up and he said, "Have you had LSD?" So I thought, "Well, I'll either be crazy or I'll be honest." So I said, "Yes."
1: Put your face in an idol.
3: Yes. The boys arrive at BBC House.
0: See, obviously, like, if we're running a thing which involves money, you can't just give all the time, because you have to get something back. But we're trying to do it with people that can do something for us in return, like on a swap basis. So you can't just give.
2: It's just trying to mix business with enjoyment. It's not really a profit, so it's not a great profit.
0: We didn't get it together. We didn't get it together. And we tried to do it later, but it's impossible because it's very difficult to do.
4: Can't find that. Drop it.
1: We certainly tried our best to please everybody.
5: Even my contribution to society.
6: And I, what is it? What are you doing
5: now? That's pretty well.
6: And I will no longer work again.
5: We were hired.
6: I did say that, but
5: because it came out like this.
7: In a good old natural tradition, I mean, you have to record it from history, you know what I mean?
5: Well, look at me.
6: That me in an apron. And Yoko was with a tie and all that. And they did a real time, I kept getting, I said, oh, look, we have

0: £20,000.
1: You spend money, or if you pay taxes on it, you know, you're really in bad shape. Or if you pay taxes on it, none of us really could be bothered. We just felt as though we were rich.

Come on, come on, come on, come on, come on, come on, come on, come on, come on, come on, come on, come on, come on, come on, come on, come on, come on, come on, come on, come on, come on, come on, come on, come on, come on, come on, come on, come on, come on, come on, come on, come on, come on, come on, come on, come on, come on, come on, come on, come on, come on, come on, come on, come on, come on, come on, come on, come on, come on, come on, come on, come on, come on, come on, come on, come on, come on, come on, come on, come on, come on, come on, come on, come on, come on, come on, come on, come on, come on, come on, come on, come on, come on, come on, come on, come on, come on, come on, come on, come on, come on, come on, come on, come on, come on, come on, come on, come on, come on, come on, come on, come on, come on, come on, come on, come on, come on, come on, come on, come on, come on, come on, come on, come on, come on, come on, come on, come on, come on, come on, come on, come on, come on, come on, come on, come on, come on, come on, come on, come on, come on, come on, come on, come on, come on, come on

und Bier, wie ein wildes Tier. 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

0: This last track is dedicated to the resident. 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

0: you call me now. For the next 45 minutes, all we're going to do is be praying for you. Call me, God. You got a blessing in this room for me. I know what prayer will do. I want to be praying for everyone to call. That Illinois number is 474-3455. And that...
1: We're talking about the risen and the resurrected Christ.
0: Illinois, 474.
1: Christian bashing in style. What does the church need today more than anything else?
0: The line is open.
1: Political hour.
0: Call me right now.
1: When Christian bashing is in style.
0: Praying and lifting up the name.
1: Right now, I'm God going to hear the field to come. God knows God can heal behind it.
0: God is going to press somebody's spirit.
1: Before they sing, I just want to say this. We particularly want to say thank you to the faith partners who stood by this ministry. We've had some tough times. The mail has been down. All the ministers tell me their mail is down because there is a general distrust of all preachers of the gospel. That's sad but true. Our faith partners stood by us. These are the people who pray for us. $15 every month. They've been doing it for 25 years. I challenge you to look at us that way. This is also not a time to be in the talk of believers. I know we've had our heads bashed in because of some problems that have happened in the show. I want to tell you something. For you, all the ministers tell me their mail is down because there is a general distrust of all preachers of the gospel right
0: now.
1: Distrust of all preachers of the gospel
0: right now. Illinois, not sad, but 474.
1: What does the church need today more than anything else in this critical hour?
0: 8:56.
1: Christian bashing is in style. What does the church need today more than anything else in this critical hour?
0: I know a pastor. He worked to sit.
1: Christian bashing
0: depression
1: is in style. When there are those critics of gospel television on the air who like to silence these ministers forever, eliminate the Charles Stanleys and the Billy Grahams and the Jim Kennedys and the Jerry Falwells and all the rest to preach the word. When there are those who are out to do that, we're talking about the risen and the resurrected Christ. What is it that we need today?
0: God will heal somebody.
2: Because there's so many things.

0: it wasn't Georgian.
1: And I think the British thing that we cooked up, we had a long time to cook it up, quietly make all our mistakes in private in Hamburg while no one was watching. By the time we, one of the big things about the Beatles, which I always think new groups should take as a bit of advice, was that we were cheeky enough to say we won't go to the States ever till we've got a number one record.
2: Yeah.
1: Ringo, who had like a good head on his shoulders and was by no means thick. Based on the old, but with our own sort of variations on it, all the little success we've been having in Britain, the newspapers in Britain have been saying, well, what's left to do? I can't get anything in the music.
3: Anyway.
1: Oh yeah, of course. Watch it. Got the number one, went to America, did Ed Sullivan. By then we'd like distilled our stuff down to an essence.
2: Got no formula at all. Do it as it happens.
4: No, John.
5: I disagree with Paul and say,
4: it's been done so many times, he's killed it.
2: Oh, yeah, here come the Beatles. Yeah, crash, smash up windows and, you know, rip up limousines and just let's have fun and, you know, go mad.
6: Shouldn't have released that one.
7: That's fine. He said, that's a really great demo. When are you going to make the real record?

0: Oh dear, we were due to go on tour there. And the government said, no, we don't want the Beatles in America, Pelota, thank you very much. And we kind of said, why? Why was that? You know, and they said, well, you know, bad influence on the youth.
1: So I
2: he's going to touch Ringo, somebody said. That's if they stole my pants. That's if they stole my pants. This is madness.
0: A big city,
2: somebody said. That's if they stole my pants. You know,
0: a big city,
2: somebody said. That's if they stole my pants. He's going to meet the Beatles. He's going to touch Ringo. That's if they stole my pants.

0: walking up in there.
1: Backstage, the Beatles were provided with geisha girls, a perpetual tea ceremony, and a Japanese road manager for liaison. Between concerts, in the 24th-room presidential suite at the Tokyo Hilton, a private bazaar was spread of radios, cameras, appy cakes, and painting sets. The Beatles all bought inks and calligraphy brushes, and having nothing intelligible to watch on television, produced a garish mural on one huge sheet of paper that was later given to the Japanese fan club.

0: won't, Charlie. Let's
1: go.
2: And off they went. But a problem arose over one of John's comments at a press conference. Tony Barrow, NEM's press officer at the time.
3: John had been passing a quite valid social comment that he felt that more people were prepared to turn out to see a Beatles show than were prepared to turn out for God, turn out for Jesus, turn out to go to church. He wasn't a valid social comment, one feels. He was in fact boasting, we're bigger than Jesus now.
4: Last of all, we're musicians of sorts, but... Last of all, we're musicians of sorts, but didn't really know how to act.
5: Fantastic scenes outside Liverpool Town Hall just after the Beatles arrived. The casualties, they've been put at about 100 by the St. John Ambulance men. They're falling like ninepins, the crush barriers are giving way.
6: And some of the fans have been saying that, you know, they feel that you've deserted them.
0: Cats and things. I think it was John that wanted this.
7: I'm a chart watcher. You can have records that sleep for a long time, and I would always kind of just think, oops, shouldn't have released that one. And I was rung up by the head of the record company at the time. He said, look, you know, we don't think you should put this out because the situation's bad enough as it is.

0: And that was the show. And of course, the crack was made by John Lennon that became headlines all over the world.
1: Take a pee in the wrong place,
2: put a Kotex on my head, and I didn't think it had a chance in hell. I wasn't being very well received on any level then, you know, with the Kotexes and the hamburgers or whatever.
3: I was. If you gotta make me leave, okay? You understand what I mean? So, well, that's very classical.
4: Go. That's it. Go.

The haircuts. Now, if I go back on the haircut thing, I know it was actually because we saw some guy in Hamburg whose hair we liked. John and I were hitchhiking to Paris. We asked him to cut our hair like he did his. He didn't do it quite the same as his, and it fell down in a Beatles cut. His was actually more like this.

0: Fantastic. Here we are among farmhouses, barns, windmills and wells, all decorated with fancy wood carving. If we're tired of walking, we can step into any of the buildings, sit down and look around. There's plenty to see, because these buildings are real museums, each displaying the furnishings of past centuries. We can even enjoy a tankard of country beer, served in a carved mug made of wood of a juniper tree. If instead of beer, we pour hot tea into this mug, the air will be filled with the fragrance of the juniper. And now we'll want to go outdoors again and sing with the others, or join them in a lively Estonian polka.
1: This is a home video live suicide relay. A man taking a home video of his own suicide as auto-erotic exercise. Smuggled packages of oneness. Revolver turns 180 degrees of turned steel. Reflected shadow shows on the wall of full relief cerebral massage. Watch monitor from which tungstens pulse and leak life into slow drifts of imageless air. Printed circuits, cold digestive tracts for incident processing, caught flat in sharp definition. Smuggled packages of surrogate living. On auto-erotic monitor, a revolver evolves 180 degrees through Dada intestines. Random particles mating over cathode ray event horizon. Color ebb. Faded monochrome. The screen remains as autonomous horizontal slats of pulses fueling closed circuit snuff movies. This is now! This is now!

的朋友们。

Va-va-va-voom! Wanda Jackson is one Fujiyama mama who's just blown her top. Wanda Jackson, by the way, has just got to be the meanest female rockabilly singer of all time. You also caught Jerry Lee Lewis, who's definitely no slouch himself when it comes to delivering mean and lean rockabilly. Flipped out here, bopping the blues in the subterranean jungle on CKUT 90.3 on your radio dial. Carl Perkins has just about had it with his girl's teasing, and here he's gonna lay it on the line for her one last time. Honey, don't.

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0: Peter. Other than you're still plain Peter Wayne. But don't worry. All the crystal clear. Consciousness expanding. Properly induced CE will give a subject full awareness of capabilities never known before. Also, I'm quite sure that no modification of a CE drug could cause death, unless you simply added an outright poison.
1: Hey, what do you mean by expanding consciousness? Do you see vision? Perhaps visions are involved, but it becomes a question, you see, of whether what we see in everyday life is reality, and all of it, or whether reality is actually our vastly improved perception in these so-called visions.
2: Afraid I still don't get it.
1: I know it. Let's make a comparison, not a literal one. Let's say you see a leaf falling. In expanded consciousness, I see all leaves falling. In time past, in time to come, I not only see their origin, but their development, their destination, their continuing.

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0: BBC World Service. The news, read by John Wing. Fierce fighting is still going on between Iran and Iraq, with the heaviest clashes reported in the central border region. Iraq has said it's ready to stop fighting and negotiate directly with Iran or through a third party. The United Nations Security Council has called on both countries to cease hostilities. The authorities in West Germany are blaming Friday's bomb explosion at the Munich Beer Festival on a neo-Nazi found among the dead.
1: This news is coming to you in Radio Moscow World Service. Deep ditches with the remains of at least 8,000 victims of the Pol Pot regime have been discovered in the Kampuchean village of Deskun. According to a peasant, Paul Juana, between the end of 1977 and the beginning of 1978, Pol Pot's men drove about 10,000 Phnom Penh dwellers to the area.
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5: Démission au gouvernement, M. Marcel Cavaillé, secrétaire d'État au logement et seul membre du gouvernement.
0: Tehran Radio says that the Iranian government has set up what it calls a head.
6: Und 460 Bürger des Claude Fortuge in Sekunde lämna varvet.

0: Those people, I'd never heard of them before. And my ignorance was bliss, for the knowledge hurt, shocked, poisoned my faith. It's perverse. 20th November, they began a leap to fame. They were dead. Success through death maddened me, tears at my fibres because of its corruption, its macabre perversion. I should have preferred to let the dead remain at peace, but no, the whole repulsive media of our disgusting world picked it up, dressed it, and flung it in everyone's faces. The cyanide messiah, brutal and paranoid, pledged to kill and commit suicide. A cruel and ruthless madman, though not perhaps as cruel, as corrupting, as evil, as brutal as those who earn blood money from human suffering by shocking us and bursting the bourgeois bubble. A friend of politicians and president's ladies, they laid a stress on this fact, dredging the mud for the sticky corroded filth which lay ready to be found. Was this important? Did the world need to know? Was it essential to complete the picture?
1: Come on!

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I'm the flip at one, down the depths of the subterranean jungle. A few seconds ago, I mentioned blues singer Slim Harpo. This cat was hugely admired by the British rhythm and blues acts of the early to mid-60s, and here he is now with a declaration from 57 that was later redone by the Stones. I'm a king bee.

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Jimmy Reed there complaining all about his big boss man. Before Jimmy Reed, Chester Burnett, better known as Howlin' Wolf, was making it loud and clear for all to hear that he's a backdoor man.

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4: And it sounded like I was screeching it. And it wasn't a mistake. Honest.
5: But anything for animals. Let's put on something that only a dog can hear. Some fans have discovered an obscene phrase. When Paul was told, all he could say was, "What can you do? We can't win."
4: A newspaper man came up and he said, "Have you had LSD?" So I thought, well, I'll either be crazy or I'll be honest. So I said, yes. Yeah.
5: Put their faith in an idol.
4: Yes.
6: The boys arrive at BBC House.
7: See, obviously, like, if we're running a thing which involves money, you can't just give all the time, because you have to get something back. But we're trying to do it with people that can do something for us in return, like on a swap basis. So you can't just give.
4: It's just trying to mix business with enjoyment. But now all the profits go to the
7: We didn't get it together. We didn't get it together. And we tried to do it later, but it's impossible because it's very difficult to do.
8: Can't find that. Drop it.
9: We certainly tried our best to please everybody.
10: Even my contribution to society.
11: And I, what is it? What are you doing
10: now? That's pretty well.
11: And I will no longer work again.
10: We were hired. I did say that, but
11: it came out like this.
12: In a good old master tradition, I mean, you have to record it in history, you know what I mean?
10: Look at me, look at me, look at me.
11: That me in an apron.
10: And Yoko was with a tie and all that.
11: And they did a real
10: time I kept getting it. Oh, look, they'll be burning. We just spend money when we wanted to spend money, but we didn't know where we were spending it from. Any of the stock was estimated at £20,000. To spend money, or if we paid taxes on it. You know, we were really in bad shape, or if we paid taxes on it. But none of us really could be bothered. We just felt as though we were rich, because we really were rich.
13: Come in. Come in.

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0: I'm realistic enough to know that I can meet a violent end. I live every day under the thrill of death. And I have no illusions about it. There are enough sick people in the world for me to come to a violent end just as all the leaders have come to a violent end. And I don't think the important thing really is how long you live, but how well you live. And I'm not concerned about my longevity or the quantity of my life, but the quality of my life.
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I've never been so broad brushed and beaten upon by my critics and my enemies. It is a time for God's people to stand up and be counted. The press is trying to beat our brains out and tell us that Christian media should be abolished. Ever since the incident at PTL, and we assumed that dual responsibility of the ministry in Charlotte, and of course the continuing ministry here in Gettysburg, Virginia, I've never been so broad brushed and beaten upon by my critics and my enemies. We need revival in America, and I believe America can have revival. One way we can take a stand for revival in America is to close down the churches. Christian media should be abolished. This is a time to stand up and be counted. I want everywhere you go to say Christian media should be abolished. This is a time to shut down Christian television. I want everywhere you go to say shut down Christian television, or eliminate the gospel, or close down the churches. This is a time to stand up and be counted. I want everywhere you go to say close down the churches. This is a time to stand up and be counted. We need revival in America, and I believe America can have revival. One way we can take a stand for revival in America is to close down the churches. This is a time to shut down Christian television, or eliminate the gospel, or close down the churches. I want everywhere you go to say Christian media should be abolished. It is a time for God's people to stand up and be counted. The press is trying to beat our brains out and tell us that it is a time for God's people to stand up and be counted. The press is trying to beat our brains out and tell us that it is a time for God's people to stand up and be counted. The press is trying to beat our brains out and tell us that it is a time for God's people to stand up and be counted. The press is trying to beat our brains out and tell us that Christian media should be abolished. Ever since the incident at PTL, and shut down Christian television, or eliminate the gospel, or close down the churches, this is a time to stand up and be counted. It is a time for God's people to stand up and be counted. The press is trying to beat our brains out and tell us that Christian media should be abolished. Ever since the incident at PTL, and we assumed that dual responsibility of the ministry in Charlotte, and of course the continuing ministry here in Lynchburg, Virginia, I've never been so broad brushed and beaten upon by my critics and my enemies. It is a time for God's people to stand up and be counted. The press is trying to beat our brains out and tell us that it is a time for God's people to stand up and be counted. The press is trying to beat our brains out and tell us that it is a time for God's people to stand up and be counted. The press is trying to beat our brains out and tell us that it is a time for God's people to

Different time.

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0: Gottes Kinder. Im Namen des Vaters und des Sohnes und des Heiligen Geistes. Amen, Kinder.
1: Never gave him his head. We never gave him his head.
2: Yeah.
1: I just put Lennon because, you know, she's just a wife and you don't put her name on, right?
3: There's machoism. What is this? What is this? What is this? What is this? What is this? What is this? What is this? What is this? The homosexual mafia. The homosexual mafia.
1: Tell them Reddy's I Am Woman, hear me. Scream.
3: Mafia. The homosexual mafia.
1: Tell them Reddy's I Am Woman, hear me. Scream.
4: Yeah. Well, thank you, Johnny. It's been nice to know you.

0: Never give me your money.
1: What does clog dances have to do with the Beatles? Me off.
2: It all sounds a little sick to me.
3: Recently,
4: there was any time on the tour where they could have been killed, that would have been an occasion that they would have been. Luckily, the San Francisco Chiefs were there. And the noise was unbelievable, and there were...
5: Just depends, I'm too lazy to write songs. I can't help my face, can I?
6: Ringo, they say you are going to leave the Beatles for some hairdressing business.
5: You know, they spend pounds, and it's a good racket.

0: Oh, you can't go through life being a duck without going in the water. Come on, Junior. I'll give you a hand. In you go.
1: Now you did it. You got me all wet. And when I get all wet, I catch cold. And when I catch cold, I...
2: Yeah.

0: Yes, I heard a boink, boink, boink, boink go past here.
1: Well, that's the tortoise. I gotta go, Junior. So long, kid.
0: So long.

Oh.

0: Oh, double Durnan, here comes that rabbit catching up with me.
1: What's the matter, Tortoise? Got rigor mortis?
0: Oh, double bubblegum, he passed me. I've got to catch up with him. I'll call a taxi. Hey, taxi!
2: Taxi, mister?
0: Yes. Follow that rabbit.
2: Okay, boss.
0: Oh, shucks. I forgot to tell him that I wanted to go in the taxi with him.

Hey, what's up, you?

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1: Hi.

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1: That's right.
0: I ride along the prairie. 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
1: Yippee-ah-ho, yippee-ah-ho.
0: I wanna meet Johnny Cash down there. 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
0: And in the deep of my heart, I feel and wanna say, hey, this is only possible in good old USA!

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1: My family wants, and my job wants, and you.
0: I want to be the best at whatever I do.
1: My personal task force.

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How right you are, dear Paul, that we hear of famous people's deaths while on vacation. Perhaps it's so their funerals are not too crowded, with their loyal fans being out of town and all. Those celebrities are pretty clever.

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The hardest part was knowing that his body didn't just disappear on the bed the moment.

0: never gave him his head. We never gave him his head.
1: Yeah.
0: I just put Lennon because, you know, she's just a wife and you don't put her name on, right?
2: There's machoism. What is this? What is this? What is this? What is this? What is this? What is this? What is this? What is this? The homosexual mafia. The homosexual mafia.
0: Helen Reddy's Iron Woman, hear me. Scream.
2: Mafia. The homosexual mafia.
0: Helen Reddy's Iron Woman, hear me. Scream.
3: Yeah. Well, thank you, Johnny. It's been nice to know you.

0: never give me your money.
1: What does clog dances have to do with the Beatles?
2: It all sounds a little sick to me.
3: Recently,
4: there was any time on the tour where they could have been killed, that would have been an occasion that they would have been. Luckily, the San Francisco police were there. And the noise was unbelievable, and there were...
3: Just depends. 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

0: at all. 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You know, I've limited vocabulary on the guitar, on the piano.
1: People don't think it's stupid. Maybe I like it, and I kind of listened to them again and thought, I do like it, really. I was just embarrassed, because it certainly had a lot of press. Well, you know, I'm pressing the erase button, and it is gradually going, kind of thing. It's basically my fault. It was a bit of a goof-like on my part. But, yeah, I am trying to forget it rather than remember it. You know, it's nothing that's kind of, I particularly sort of want to go on about. You know, it's basically my fault. It was a bit of a goof-like on my part. From that point on, it was great because I could really start to forget it. And I feel a lot better about it now, kind of thing. Just the breakup of the Beatles, none of us have actually had any control since then.
2: This is the way Japanese Beatles sound to a rose.
3: Yeah. Well, I don't know how I did it, but somehow I managed to fall asleep during a Beatles show. I think it was 1965 or 64, Shea Stadium, something like that. There were thousands and thousands of girls screaming, and I was all hopped up on I don't know what, and I fell asleep. It was towards the end there, you know, and John did his usual thing of yelling at everyone in the audience, just telling them to storm the stage. And I didn't realize what was going on. They started running across me, all over me, and you know, well, I'd fallen asleep with my legs stretched out. And the girls, the thousands of girls, were running across me, all over me. My legs were pounded into a pulp. I had to be taken to the hospital, and a week later, they had to be amputated. So when John Lennon had died, well, you know, he was a great artist and everything, but that man was responsible for the loss of my feet, indirectly.
4: Silver never make you. Thanks, you need you.

0: I think Ringo cursed at me the first time he met me, but I didn't understand it, so I said, fine, thank you.
1: And the noise was unbelievable, and there were police yelling through tannoy systems saying, get away, get away. And police came out, I remember, with truncheons. That was one of the ways they got the fans off the pitch. And
2: the plane, every record I put out was the song, even more was the fan of EBC. I wrote in the lyric sheet because I'd had enough with the banning and for some reason or other, even war was the fan of EBC. It was over that I copped out and wrote Mastication.
3: Not the most business-like way to start what was to be one of the biggest music empires.
4: Mixing an old brown shoe. Yes,
5: that has a copyright. Yes, that has a copyright.
6: Quite a time.
4: Well, Dennis, the weather's raining here. It's not very good.
5: Stay tuned in with Five-Way Link.
6: If you've enjoyed this program, tune to 293-14-567 Meadowbank. If you can't find that, drop it.
7: The Beatles proposed.

0: Occasionally you get cheesed off with certain things, you know, but it doesn't bother you. People writing rubbish about you, which has rolled a few points into
1: that. Do you agree with that, John?
2: I agree with that. I've had a divorce and half a dozen kids.
1: Now, what do you...
3: But I was very drunk and I hit him. 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I gave Spectre his head. You treat me like Ronnie. Tasted good. 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

Do you know?

0: been. Just what I've been. Oh, just. Ow!
1: Electronic, run by Magic Alex, was perhaps the most striking example of unfulfilled promises. Alex was still hard at work in his, or rather the Beatles laboratory, on inventions that were to carry the Apple style into every British home. So far, however, not a single Apple-shaped transistor radio, nor the solitary nothing box or domestic force field had appeared on the retail market.
2: Magic Alex possessed the knack of being constantly on the edge of a major breakthrough which needed only a little more finance to bring it into a triumphant conclusion. His other knack, while living in a 20,000-pound house John had bought, was of a period totally indifferent to all but his transistors and circuits. Oh, yes, Margaret. And Alex was also reputedly hard at work in designing the futuristic studio he had promised the Beatles, complete with 72-track recording machines down in the...
1: See? My God, that must have been quite hard, eh?
2: Yes, yes, yes. And Margaret's numerous subsidiary projects had been floating on the seats of Beatles cash. Paul had a one stage been keen on an offshoot called Zapple.
1: Zapple,
2: yes indeed. A label which would release spoken word records by a modish underground writers like Ken Kesey and Richard Brautiger. And Kesey, the original merry prankster, you remember him,
1: of course.
2: Progenitor of the magical mystery tour, mystical magic tour, you know, that thing that they did back
1: album.
2: Then. Was brought to London, given an IBM golf ball typewriter, can you believe that? And invited to write a street diary of his impressions. And my dear, when you said street diary back in those days, you really meant street diary. Go ahead.
1: Ken Kesey, you know, he returned to California, leaving his IBM typewriter at the front desk.
2: Oh, yes, but all the time expenditures went on a dizzy rate, but was by Beatles standards entirely normal. Now, only now, more people than before were spending and consuming the tea, coffee, scotch, cake, and VSOP brandy, the Southern Discomfort, and the Benson and Hedges gold spent so liberally in Derek Taylor's office.
0: It's a good record. It's a good record.
3: I don't mean to do Beatles because... Oh, my God. Oh, my God.
4: Thank you, Paul. Paul.
2: Ow! What? Ow! Ow! The largesse poured out by the Apple to the Apple, by its visitors to its visitors and staff, from the Apple, from a kitchen stocked with Portman Mason, endless relays of food came forth, hot meals, cold wine, sandwich and champagne, junior staff shared liberally in the Beano. A certain brand of vodka favored by the Apple High Command could only be bought at restaurant in Knightsbridge. Since the restaurant had no outfield to outfield office of relay, our Apple boys would be sent down to eat an expensive lunch for the Beatles and bring it back to the vodka and throw it out.
3: Best of it was just a living death. Oh, that's when they killed him. That's when they castrated him.

0: step far if you wish to be.
1: I guess it was back in 1968. I was working in the Fairmont Hotel as a chef. You know, we cooked up a lot of strange things back then. And there was these four young lads who were staying in the hotel, big celebrities. I really didn't know who they were. And then they came barging in with their bodyguards, you know, down into where we cooked the food. And they introduced themselves. And I thought, oh yeah, all right, I know. My daughter's into that, the Beatles, right. And they said, you know, we want something to eat. We want something really special to eat. We really like, you know, we would like you to deliver some cooked feet up to our hotel room. And I said, well, gentlemen, what are you talking about? You know, I don't fix any feet. Let me get my accent straight here. And they said, well, we heard that in Ireland that you had a special thing. You like to have potatoes and feet. We didn't know what kind of feet you like to eat. Well, we heard that you did enjoy having some feet. And we thought, you being an Irish chef, you probably know how to cook this dish. So I said, oh, sure, that's right. Just go ahead and cut off my feet. And you know, they had those big black bodyguards with them, and they said, oh, all right, then you think you're so funny, we will cut off your feet. So they're like, they grabbed me, they pinned me down, and I lost consciousness, then I guess from the pain.
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Blues like the ones about to be sung now by Eddie Taylor, Bad Boy.

0: 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I'm gone.
1: Ooh-wee, Eric Burden of the Animals has got them Louisiana blues real bad. Those were the Animals from 1966 in the home of the Primal Stomp, the subterranean jungle on CKUT 90.3. I'm Flipped Out, and in a moment you'll be hearing Elvis Presley get real, real gone on his 1954 version of Sleepy John Estes' Milk Cow Blues Boogie. 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

Zukunft des Schiffes.

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And we are puppets in the act. And often it's easy, often it's hard.

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0: And now, Rash talks to ex-Stonehenge member Dennis Blackbeard Bovell.
1: Le.

0: Stanley. So if you're your own enemy, you're fighting a losing battle. Yeah.
1: And we are. I mean, we're going down. But like, we're all in this boat that's sinking. Yeah. But we've got to keep bailing out, you know? Even though
0: Well, there's why some people bailing out, some people pouring holes. There is, isn't there, in the world.
1: But the thing is, you get the feeling that the people boring the holes have got so much, they've got real muscles, you know, and we've got little egg cups to try and bail out.
0: Yeah, well, you see, the thing is, right, the only thing that's going to happen and bring it all to a head is when the people bail out and go, all right, fuck it, we don't care, we'll all fuck it, right.
2: Ladies and gentlemen, the inmates are running the asylum. That's what it's all about. I know, I've seen it before. This man is part and parcel of a filthy scheme to destroy the American system of judicial law. They've been after me for 6 years. And do you know why? Because if there's one man left to stand and hold a line, I'll hold it until they cut me to pieces. Now, ladies and gentlemen, you know the facts. They can't fool you anymore.
3: Master, how may I walk a peaceful path when the world is seldom peaceful?
4: Fuck yourself. Stick it up your fucking ass. Don't make me puke, dipshit. Ugh, I think I'll throw up. Go twist your
5: balls
4: elsewhere.
5: That is to say, as radical marginals, it is incorrect to place oneself in an alternative situation. That is to say, it is ludicrous to think that it is only a matter of time.
6: We want to simply eliminate the dominant culture.
7: Hey, listen, everybody.
5: We want to simply eliminate the dominant culture.
7: Hey, listen, everybody. Do you hear a strange sound?
8: Excuse me. Excuse me, please. Hello.
9: Hello.
8: Can you tell me what the rash is, please?
9: Oh, the rash. That's what you get
8: excuse me.
10: Play with yourself too much.
8: Excuse me, please.
11: Hello there.
8: Hello.
11: I'm standing in 15 foot of bat guano somewhere in the Galapagos Islands. But enough of this eclectic existentialism. Back to Dennis.
0: Okay, you can shoot a gun, but you're going to have to stop to refill it one day in 1 second, isn't it? Right, and if there's 20 people in front of you, right, and you've only got fucking 14 bullets.
1: But like, with all this going on, how come that your creativity, your music, like, it's so happy? I mean, even when you're like getting sort of like political like that, sort of better, is it called better?
0: Yeah.
1: I mean, it's all got sort of really happy.
0: Well, that's
1: feelings.
0: The English mentality, isn't it? The English grin with you, right? Take the piss. So that's what this is what I'm doing here. You know, songs you really sort of, you laugh about it, you know, but it's like,
1: it's,
0: you know,
1: got it's
0: real, and it fucking goes home, you know. I mean, just think, like, half of the comedians on the English television, because comedy is the only thing that ever gets a fucking listen here, right, is true. What they're talking about, the government and all this, like, it's true. People just laugh at it, you know, because the opposite of just laughing at it would be, like, you know, the riots.
1: But the people who...
0: They can't riot every day, can
1: they? But it seems like half the comedians, they make a joke of it, but they don't seem to realise that it's serious.
0: Oh, they do.
1: Yeah.
0: They're the ones that are staring it out.
1: Right.
0: Do
1: yeah, some out. Of them, though. Yeah.
0: Of course, because they're bringing it to light, right? They're bringing it in a funny way. And you laugh at it today, and then tomorrow it'll still be on your mind, and you'll be thinking, oh, that's fucking true, you know? You don't want to pay no tax anymore. You can't win, can you? There's not, the only solution is to abolish fucking money. Bring back bargaining.
1: Yeah.
0: But then,
1: it's so
0: fucked up.
1: It's so few
0: that have got so much and so many that have got so little. Back to square one.
1: Oh, and I would have gone to your body to tell you.
0: Do you know what? I was in the dope. And I was in the nick and everything. I'm out and said, well, fuck it. Fuck that. So I want to fuck it, man. I don't think it. I've written 40

Existed by the existed by the existed by the existed by the existed by the existed by the existed by the existed by the existed by the existed by the existed by the existed by the existed by the existed by the existed by the existed by the existed by the existed by the existed by the existed by the existed by the existed by the existed by the existed by the existed by the existed by the existed by the existed by the existed by the existed by the existed by the existed by the existed by the existed by the existed by the existed by the existed by the existed by the existed by the existed by the existed by the existed by the existed by the existed by the existed by the existed by the existed by the existed by the existed by the existed by the existed by the existed by the existed by the existed by the existed by the existed by the existed by the existed by the existed by the existed by the existed by the existed by the existed by the existed by the existed by the existed by the existed by the existed by the existed by the existed by the existed by the existed by the existed by the existed by the existed by the existed by the existed by the existed by the existed by the existed by the existed by the existed by the existed by the existed by the existed by the existed by the existed by the existed by the existed by the existed by the existed by the existed by the existed by the existed by the exist

biggest mistake when she killed Dr. King last night. Because when she killed Dr. King last night, she killed all reasonable hope. When she killed Dr. King last night, she killed one man of our race, this country, in older generation, the militants and the revolution.

0: at all. Loyalty, insecurity, and I couldn't go in a session and play like George plays. You know, I'm limited vocabulary on the guitar, on the piano.
1: People don't think it's stupid. Maybe I like it, and I kind of listened to him again and thought, I do like it, really. I was just embarrassed, because it certainly had a lot of press. Well, you know, I'm pressing the erase button, and it is gradually going, kind of thing. You know, it's basically my fault. So it was a bit of a goof-like on my part. But, yeah, I am trying to forget it rather than remember it. You know, it's nothing that's kind of, I particularly sort of want to go on about. You know, it's basically my fault. So it was a bit of a goof-like on my part. From that point on, it was great because I could really start to forget it. And I feel a lot better about it now, kind of thing. Just the breakup of the Beatles, none of us have actually had any control since then.
2: This is the way Japanese Beatles sound to a rose.
3: Yeah. Well, I don't know how I did it, but somehow I managed to fall asleep during a Beatles show. I think it was 1965 or 64, Shea Stadium, something like that. There were thousands and thousands of girls screaming, and I was all hopped up on I don't know what, and I fell asleep. It was towards the end there, you know, and John did his usual thing of yelling at everyone in the audience, just telling them to storm the stage. And I didn't realize what was going on. They started running across me, all over me, and you know, well, I'd fallen asleep with my legs stretched out in front. And the girls, the thousands of girls, were running across me, all over me. My legs were pounded into a pulp. I had to be taken to the hospital, and a week later, they had to be amputated. So when John Lennon had died, well, you know, he was a great artist and everything, but that man was responsible for the loss of my feet, indirectly.
4: Silver, never make you. Silver, never make you. Silver, never make you.

0: I think Ringo cursed at me the first time he met me, but I didn't understand it, so I said, fine, thank you.
1: And the noise was unbelievable, and there were police yelling through tannoy systems saying, get away, get away. And police came out, I remember, with truncheons. That was one of the ways they got the fans off the pitch. And
2: every record I put out was the song, you know, even more was the fan of EBC. I wrote in the lyric sheet because I'd had enough with the banning and for some reason, or even more was the fan of EBC. It was over that I copped out and wrote Mastication.
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4: 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Yes,
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7: 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So, Beatles to play.

0: Occasionally you get cheesed off with certain things, you know, but it doesn't bother you. People writing rubbish about you, which has rolled a few points into
1: that. Do you agree with that, John?
2: Yeah, I agree with that. I've had a divorce and half a dozen kids.
1: Now, what do you...
3: But I was very drunk and I hit him. I hit him. And I hit him. And I hit him. I gave Spectre his head. Nothing. I gave Spectre his head. You treat me like Ronnie. Tasted good. I was pretty damn good at it.

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reaches with the end of the deal for us. This record reaches with the end of the deal for us. This record reaches with the end of the deal for us. This record reaches with the end of the deal for us. End of the deal for us. End of the deal for us. Some of you think it's God, maybe some of you think it's God. Maybe it's some of you think it's God. Maybe it's some of you think it's God. Maybe it's some of you think it's God. Maybe it's some of you think it's God. Maybe it's some of you think it's God. Maybe it's some of you think it's God. Maybe it's some of you think it's God. Maybe it's some of you think it's God. Maybe it's some of you think it's God. Maybe it's some of you think it's God. Maybe it's some of you think it's God. Maybe it's some of you think it's God. Maybe it's some of you think it's God. Maybe it's some of you think it's God. Maybe it's some of you think it's God. Maybe it's some of you think it's God. Maybe it's some of you think it's God. Maybe it's some of you think it's God. Maybe it's some of you think it's God. Maybe it's some of you think it's God. Maybe it's some of you think it's God. Maybe it's some of you think it's God. Maybe it's some of you think it's God. Maybe it's some of you think it's God. Maybe it's some of you think it's God. Maybe it's some of you think it's God.

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0: Why won't you help me?
1: Where am I?
0: Where are you?
1: It's dark. I'm scared.
0: I hate you. Why did you bring me?
1: Where are you?
0: I'm here. And I'm here because it's your fault.
1: I don't like it.
0: It's all your fault. You did this.
1: You're mean.
0: Mommy! Why did you do this to me?
1: I'm scared.
0: Why did you make me be here?
1: I know you did it, and I don't like it.
0: You make me. You make me sick.
1: You're bad.
0: And you don't even know me. You don't even know who Daddy is.
1: Weird.
0: Hey,
1: and where are things?
0: Things are.

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0: When it opened up, it seemed a pain had drawn it, faint sum of the millions. Children threw stones at the gods responded.
1: Children
0: threw stones, the feeble gravities. The large still pool, stones fell into it, the lake and yet living things built there. When tormented by children, the gods responded. Something had been awakened and risks associated with it. The record of that event lives on, from top to bottom of the mountain, from the mountain to the sea, a rift in the earth, an escape hatch.
2: Yeah.

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0: Now pause and think.
1: You know, the time of the great bands was really a fabulous period, but unfortunately, recording techniques were in their infancy. It just wasn't possible to catch all those great sounds on 78s. For example, if you wanted to hear the best musicians around,
2: you might dig out that old 78, which probably sounds like this.
3: You are about to experience a totally new dimension in sound.
4: You should be hearing me in your right ear. If not, reverse your headphones.
5: Because today, I want to take a few moments of precious television time, and I'm sorry I have to do this. But it's either this or we keep doing this. Wish you for that. I'm sorry I have to do this.
6: God wasn't interested. He didn't come here. Sit down. To get fed. Some more of the same old jambu. Hamburgers at work. Land food is dangerous. You don't do that. Potato chips. If my mama don't dance and my daddy don't rock and roll, I'm not satisfied with my job. Will you get the hell out of my spirit so I can get on with my miserable life? Because I ain't disturbed, you see. I don't have anybody bothering me. I like it the way it is. Nobody's noticing me. I'm eating. And I never asked for this job. Now take this little mess of stew and eat it and leave me alone. Damn it, I want to just go on grubbing here in the hole. I don't want to be a hero. And I never asked for this job. So go! What a shit. Plus the fact there's only me.
7: Everything all right?
8: No.
6: I know.
8: Kissy boy?
7: A little better. What happened?
6: We am on nothing.
7: Right? What about?
8: Nothing.
6: We am on nothing. We am on nothing. We am on nothing. We am on nothing. We am on nothing.
8: Gus, you really needn't drive me home.
5: We are being assaulted and vilified. You know, even here, Thomas Roadshed. On the sidewalk, right outside. It is not an unusual thing to have feminists and atheists and communists and troublemakers demonstrating and marching. I never forget the gentleman who came. He had a cross crucified to a fake cross to blaspheme Jesus Christ. I never forget the gentleman who came who had a cross crucified to a fake cross to blaspheme Jesus Christ. I never forget the gentleman who came who had a cross crucified to a fake cross to blaspheme Jesus Christ. And in the view of many different people, he tore apart a Bible, a copy of the Word of God. He represented Madeline O'Hare's American Atheist Society.
9: He's using the Bible to set a moral code for the human race to live by, and trying to use this moral code to shove it down everyone else's throat because he believes in it. This is what I think of his moral code.
5: When I hear someone talk like that and see someone do something so blasphemous, I have two deep emotions. One, pity. Pity and a desire to see that person crucified to a fake cross publicly. Tragic indeed.
4: You should be hearing me in your right ear. If not, reverse your headphones.
10: Category 3 is everything which wasn't, isn't, 1 and 2, 4 and 5.
6: Leave me alone, damn it.
10: All right, let's repeat.
6: Leave me alone, damn it.
10: All right, let's repeat.
6: Leave me alone, damn it.
10: All right, let's repeat.
6: Leave me alone, damn it.
10: All right, let's repeat.
6: Leave me alone, damn it.
10: All right, let's repeat.
6: Leave me alone, damn it.
10: All right, let's repeat.
6: Leave me alone, damn it.
10: All right, let's repeat.
6: Leave me alone, damn it.
10: All right, let's repeat.
6: Leave me alone, damn it.
10: All right, let's repeat.
6: Leave me alone, damn it.
10: All right, let's repeat.
6: Leave me alone, damn it.
10: All right, let's repeat.
6: Leave me alone, damn it.
10: All right, let's repeat.
6: Leave me alone, damn it.
10: All right, let's repeat.
11: In the name of the Father and of the Son and of the Holy Spirit. Amen. We wish you a very peaceful and a very restful night.
12: But you could have got a band together which would have stayed with you for a long period of time. Yeah, I mean, I would have liked that, definitely. But the thing is, it isn't an easy thing to do, you know, and you can just start a band up and think, well, we'll stick with these people. But obviously, if you stay...

0: But maybe not for another half.
1: Weatherman, what the hell does this have to do with the Beatles?
2: Any promise of Jensen Stalder was dispelled by full-color sleeve on which the Beatle, wearing white butcher overalls, looked dismembered and decapitated toy dog and brandished bloody joints of meat.
3: How about it, kids? Do you know anyone who's died from taking dope?
4: You're cracking up in there.
5: Bill Smith.
3: King in all
5: pants.
3: Can you tell an addict by looking at him? How about it, kids?
6: Yoko's got him locked up.
7: A woman's work is never done, you know.
6: Oh, it's so true, love.
7: It's so true. It's...
8: They tried to bring Brian Epstein back to life.
9: By killing a cat.
8: Yeah, and they removed all their clothing at this church picnic and like slit open a cat. John was mumbling something in Latin.
10: Psychologists say it's emotional maladjustment, but we grown-ups are pretty dumb about these things. Explain it to us simple like, won't you?
11: Good on you. I knight you as the king of rock. I now call you Sir Whoever.
7: Anyway, so I didn't know about all these macho trip, you know, that they were on.
11: The Englishman's inalienable right to live where the hell he likes.
7: Very English at heart.
12: Police raid the Montague Square flat of master criminal John Lennon on October 18th. 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